0: mentally. 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Love your vibe.
1: Yeah.
0: We the best.
1: Ballin'.
0: Give me the light.
1: Yeah.
0: And we turn it up every time.
1: Every
0: time. And we bust it up, watch it. Yeah.
1: Watch it.
0: Ha!
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0: 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We the best. Boy. Give me the light. Yeah. And we turn it up every time.
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0: And we bust it up, watch it.
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0: 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We the best. 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Yeah. And we turn it up every time. Every time.
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0: 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Love you vibe, yeah. We the best. Give me the light, yeah. And we turn it up every time. And we bust it up, watch it. Watch it.
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